0: Super Oldies, Super Hits en América.
1: Baby, keep on, keep on doing it. Right on, get down. Baby, keep on, keep on doing it. Right on,
0: it's time.

Oh yeah, let me hear you sing it. Everybody in the place, put those hands in the air. Yeah, check it out one time, you know it's for real. Entrance with you all on this set. Getting biz, come on.